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1: Yes. 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
1: What's up, world? 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
2: 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Yes, tonight is that Thursday night trail mix, but you already know how I do it. Thursday is that throwback night. 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All hip-hop, all genres, It's going to be from hip-hop, reggae, reggaeton. It's going to be from all over, all right? We're going to get it on, all right? All my new artists, continue to sing your new tracks. I will get you on. But tonight is that throwback night. 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

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It's time to get into some soca. We're going to do some throwback soca now. Let's go. DJ True Spins. Caribbean True.

0: Yes, yes, yes, yes. You know it's New Year's. Got to get into some New Year's joint. You already know. 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
1: Well, in just about 15 seconds from now, it'll be 1990. They're gathered down below as we say goodbye to 1989. The ball is moving. 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
2: 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I can hear big diamonds in my ear. 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Probably seen me with the baddest. Yeah. 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Different pedals, you just see the forms I with now. 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Saint Laurent in Dior, I'm drip down. 1200 on these shoes, only right to spin. 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Yup, you cheap and you tight to spin.
3: Turn it down, you fight to get it. 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

0: 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That's how I know. That's how I know. That's how I knew that I was different.
1: Right. And it's like, you know, you can look a gift horse in the face and not know what you're looking at. And I feel like, you know, I'm looking at the gift horse. I'm just one of the ones that notice what I'm looking at. You know what I mean? It's actually an incredible time. It's like a gold rush. 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This technology has empowered everybody. It's giving people, you know, it's as big as that you want to make it. And, you know, it's as far as you want to take it. 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

Yeah, this is C-Night from the Dove Shack.

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1: What's up, world? How you doing? 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
2: I stole the money. It was Ike. Ik heb die geld gesteeld. What? What? What? What? What? What? What? What? What? What? What? What? What? What? What? What? What? What? What? What? What? What? What? What? What? What? What? What? What? What? What? What? What? What? What? What? What? What? What? What? What? What? What? What? What? What? What? What? What? What? What? What? What? What? What? What? What? What? What? What? What? What? What? What? What? What? What? What? What? What? What? What? What? What? What? What? What? What? What? What? What? What? What? What? What? What? What? What? What? What? What? What? What? What? What? What? What? What? What? What? What? What? What? What? What? What? What? What? What? What? What? What? What? What? What? What? What? What? What? What? What? What? What? What? What? What? What? What? What? What? What? What? What? What? What? What? What? What? What? What? What? What? What? What? What? What? What? What? What? What? What? What? What? What? What? What? What? What? What? What? What? What? What? What? What? What? What? What? What? What? What? What? What? What? What? What? What? What? What? What? What? What? What? What? What?

What's up? 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
3: 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Everybody throw them K's up, throw them 6's up, you feel me? 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
1: Team Glock shit, man. 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
2: 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He wanna slap me. He wanna
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Yeah, nigga still representing. Hey. Let me change. Streets won't let me live without the drama, but it ain't a thing. 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Let me change, let me live, let me go, let me be, set me free, let me flop in the sky somewhere high but the trees. 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Let me flip, let me grip, let me grind, let me shine, let me try to live my life right for once without the crimes. Let me skate, let me scroll, let me ride, let me roll, let me bend a couple blocks without the knocks on the patrol. Let me stop, let me pause, let me shout out to my dogs, we all fall. When our time expires, but man, I miss all of y'all, so sleep in peace. Don't worry about me, I'll be all I can be till the time comes. I'll be rough riding my way up out these streets. I won't slip, I won't trip, I won't wreck. 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Let me chain, she don't let me live without the drum, but it ain't a thing. Still about that bang bang, if you wanna play them games. Leave you leaking, laying on the corner, what a shame. Let me change, let me change. She don't let me live without the drama, but it ain't a thing. Still about that bang bang, if you wanna play them games. Leave you leaking, laying on the corner, what a shame. Let me change. Could it be that it was meant? I admit that I'm not content, but I was brought into this crazy world of hell. Some devious, and ever since I've been trying to get out the streets, just pull me back.

0: So I stay fully supplied with iron at all times, so I won't get snatched. Watch me stack, watch me fold, watch me unload, watch me collect. Watch me have to break a nigga neck and gray yard for respect. But I want peace, seems it's too much for me to ask about these streets. But can I duck off with my lady in the suite and blow on sweets? Well, at least give me pleasure, give me a jug, show me love. I'm just tired of living this street life and being cheated by these drugs. Call me a thug, but I'm a man first, and it hurts when I see a black hurt. Pulling off with my homie inside, die for the MacBird. Streets is live, so I act first. Tired of all this lip wrestling, testing them with the best of them. Go to hell with all the rest of them. Lessons been learned. I'm tired of stressing the bullets, burning tables. It's a must, you'll be touched. It's your turn, let me change. Streets won't let me live without the drama, but it ain't a thing. Still about that bang bang, if you wanna play them game. Leave you leaking, laying on the counter with a shame. Acapella, let me change, ha, let me change. She don't let me live without the drama, but it ain't a thing. Still about that bang bang, if you wanna play them game. Leave them leaking, laying on the corner with a shame sticks. They need to let me change. Do I have to bust? Do I have to bang? Do I have to cuss? Do I have to swing? Tell me exactly what I have to do for the streets to feel my pain. Somebody help me, I can't help but play this hand that I was dealt with. I've been loyal to the game, but to escape it, I am helpless. I ain't stingy, I ain't selfish, but my mind is on some self shit. Lord, help me to come. This thing drama before I'm dealt with. The street life is reckless, and my niggas dying for necklaces. Putting your picture on a t-shirt, driving a Strex Lexus. Push all the bullshit to the side, homie, and let's just get blow till the pressure goes away. My nigga, you'll never know it tomorrow. Hold the day, the future's still gonna unfold if you hear it in the grave. Putting it, working ain't about nothing if you ain't getting paid. Let's get this paper and be blessed to be living for today. Satisfaction is guaranteed tomorrow with another pay. Delta Dawn, just be calling me. Damn, man, let me change. She don't let me live without the drama, but it ain't a thing. Still about that bang bang, if you wanna play them game. Leave them leaking, laying on the corner with a shame. Let me change, let me change. She don't let me live without the drama, but it ain't a thing. Still about that bang bang, if they wanna play them game. Leave them leaking, laying on the corner with a shame. Just let me change, change. Yeah, for the nigga Po Child, November 10th. Yo, represent 2006, boy. 1 year anniversary. Huh. Yeah, that money still calling. Yeah. Yeah. Yeah.
1: Oh, the hits. Throwback to Dunk.

0: Yeah. 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
1: Fuck, nigga.
0: I don't think you
1: we don't go to war no more. 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
1: yeah,
0: nigga.
1: Yeah, nigga, blood gang.
0: My nigga, Grady got, nigga. 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

Life is a spinning wheel, it has been said. With each spoke, a tale to be told. 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

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This year or any other year. You really just can't disappear. Telling me shit that I wanna hear. 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

kid. 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No mercy this year or any other year. 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No, this year or any other year. You ain't got no place here. Just thought I'd make that clear. I ain't showing no mercy. No mercy. 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Half the context, think I'm the bad project.

0: You folks, Con Fed, I'm Con Air. Probably think I got Canada Dry lyrics, my mainframe chocolate. Your eyes crossed and your tea got the red dot there. That's the reason I know you're Con Fed.
1: I ain't showing no mercy this year or any other year. You leave, just can't disappear. Telling me shit I don't wanna hear. I ain't showing no mercy this year or any other year. You ain't got no place here. Just thought I'd make that clear. I ain't showing no mercy. I ain't showing no mercy. You don't have to disperse me. That's the worst thing. Cause I ain't showing no mercy this year or any other year. You leave, just can't disappear. Telling me shit I don't wanna hear. I ain't showing no mercy this year or any other year. You ain't got no place here. Just thought I'd make that clear.
0: Step Dallas.
1: End
0: of the year.
1: Yes, okay.
0: Not the
1: mm-hmm.
0: me. Just say me.
1: Mm-hmm.
0: We didn't write it, you see.

0: 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Look here. You saw that Jones motherfucker that just ran out
1: Same.
0: Here? That's my clientele.
1: That me, that me, that me.
0: That's real money right there.
1: That paper. Like,

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Look here, you saw that Jonesy motherfucker that just ran out here? That's my clientele. That's real money right there. Come on, man. Sweating in that laundry for nickels and dimes is not gonna get you that ass. Look here, you saw that Jonesy motherfucker that just ran out?

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Look here, you saw that Jonesy motherfucker that just ran out here? That's my clientele. That's real money right there. Come on, man. Sweating in that laundry for nickels and dimes is not gonna get you that ass. Look here, you saw that Jonesy motherfucker that just ran out here? That's my clientele. That's real money.

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1: Come on, man. 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Look here. You saw that Jonesy motherfucker that just ran out here? That's my clientele. That's real money right there.
2: Come on, man.
1: Sweating in that laundry for nickels and dimes is not gonna get you that ass. Look here. You saw that Jonesy motherfucker that just ran out here? That's my clientele. That's real money right there.
3: Never Die World, that's yours and my girl.
4: Yeah. Triple B shit, you ain't
3: sorry
4: see
3: for
4: shit.
3: The confusion.
4: Yeah. 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

0: you talking about? Fuck is you talking about?
1: Yo, what up, everybody? This is Akeejah Hard, and you're listening to Lyrics of Vigorous Energy on Dope Tracks Radio.

based on anybody in any kind of way, stay the fuck from around me, my nigga. 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

y'all ChatGPT with the rap for printer blues. 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
1: What up, y'all? This is your girl MJ coming in from Houston. 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

0: 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Good evening. 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
1: Late breaking news tonight, the Orlando nightclub where two people were killed and several others were shot.

I could have been me. Dynamo could have been me. And my nigga, I shot him in the head for that blow. Could have been me.

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0: tarantula. I raise the ruckus, I'm the toughest, praising victory. Rowdy, I'm the roughest snowman, can match my energy. On the microphone, I bring much stamina. Words sting, crawling on beats like a tarantula.
1: 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Let's get it.

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0: niggas know what a handout and a congrats is.
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1: What's up, world? How you doing? 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
0: From the crabs getting that cash.
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0: PA, we the yay.
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0: Zone 6, know y'all in this bitch.
2: Throw it up.
0: From the 6, keep that stick.
2: Throw it up.
0: On the 8, straight out the gate.
2: Throw it up.
0: 3rd Street, HP.
2: Throw it up.
1: East Warren, keep you informed.
2: Throw it up.

What's good? Yeah, I'm back again. Yeah, I'm back again. Snap like the bell of a badminton game. Yeah, it's a big wall. That's my problem. I'm tired, self-sabotaging since middle school. So you know my grades had dropped, it's unpreventable. People want me more time that I spend when the knowledge flexible. Procrastinating on my stats, kept on a pedestal. Misstepping up the homie in class, it's unforgettable. But awkward moments only last, it's mongrels and legacy. Does and that's just the fun of it, still sees all my time has passed by last. This ain't no opportunity down the path, I can keep resolving. Confederate.

0: hoping that you get it. I can't fuck with codependence, I can't cope with love akin to Icarus flying too close to the sun in the morning's blemish. Trying to write my narrative often, a storyteller, the author crumples his paper, the poet, he never sells him. Life's full of vapor, but I still bring my umbrella in case a rainstorm comes and I'm stuck in a cellar. Yeah, I'm just hoping that you get it, yo. They say I lost my drive, yeah, I made this track in an hour.
1: In an hour.
0: Yeah, wrote a frost bus in the shower, I was tripping over small things.
1: Small things.
0: Yeah. Forgetting it's a big world. They say I lost my drive, yeah, I made this track in an hour.
1: In an hour.
0: Yeah, wrote a second verse to In Charge. I was tripping over small things.
1: Small things.
0: Yeah. Forgetting it's a

Forgetting it's a big world, it's a big world. Shout out to the listeners. Shout out to Prop by Rose for the beat. We on a wave. Autumn 2021 coming soon. Let's go. Yeah.

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1: Yo, this is Esro, and you're tapping in.

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0: Nike. 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
0: Oh yeah. 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
1: Oh man.
0: Oh yeah.
1: Oh man.
0: Oh, yeah.

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2: So when I say whose house, y'all know what time it is.
0: God.
3: We got more hits for you, so stay tuned.
4: All right, man, this is another song from King Kid. Checking out this apparently. I'm not really feeling this one myself. So I got another notification. She's going to send me another song. I can say one thing, she is persistent. Man, I got to get out of here. I don't have time for this one.

0: hurt.
1: 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God damn.
0: Over a song.
1: Oh, shit. Oh, we call 911. This motherfucker is crazy. This is some bullshit. The fuck? Oh, fuck.
2: Hey, let's turn the video into a block to block mic drop.
3: Oh, yeah, I heard that. Yeah, man, we at the meeting. You know, it's about to. Hold on.
0: What's up? That nigga from the radio station. What you
3: want? Oh, what? Let, hey, bro, let me call you back. Gotta hear him some shit. Let's go.
0: Man, this is the craziest shit. We got a fucking. We got shit. My face covered.
4: I'm a fool for this one.
0: Going on?
4: If I've learned anything
0: this is
4: in
0: bullshit.
4: Life, it's to.

0: 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Yeah. Kenny Kidd? Mm.
1: That's what happens when you don't play my shit.
0: Damn. All over a song.
2: Stop moving.
0: Why you ain't there playing
2: that
0: on the radio? All over a song?
2: All over a song.
0: Damn.
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2: T-Hard Music.
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1: seen
0: for
1: shit.
0: The confusion.
1: Yeah. RIP Poor Money and Mike Hovey, nigga. 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

What up? It's your boy Millennium, aka the Fire Starter, always bringing that heat. And you know where you can catch me at, on WDOPE Dope Tracks Radio, bringing that fire forever.

0: I'm not leaving.
1: You know I'm a freak with it. Baby girl, we in the sheets with it. Every time I struggle, go deep with it. No TLC, but I'm a creep with it. The time is now, baby, what you gon' do? 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

shit be ups and downs, you know? That's how this shit go.

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3: 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Keep tapping in, you feel me? Everybody throw them K's up, throw them 6's up, you feel me? 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

cannot explain the roots of my burdens, but man, this bourbon ain't shit. 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The fuck is this? The fuck is this?

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You can push the brakes before the gas ignites, but the spark you curate is a sight to see. Brighter than the shine from space. I say the fuck is this, but I know now that it'll explain that all of this was a metaphor to the path we take and how we see the failed ones as we pass the day and forget by night. It's scary taking the chance to crash, that's why.

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0: tell you?
1: Who gonna tell? I'm not gonna tell.
0: So who gonna tell? These niggas scared when it comes to prison. This nigga stitching and I read it.

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1: Well, who gonna tell? I'm not gonna tell.
0: So who gonna tell?
1: Who gonna tell? I'm not gonna tell.
2: When law enforcement officers stop the vehicle, in which
1: I'm not gonna tell.

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I'm not gonna tell. 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

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Adam and Eve with the open ribs. We went from Chuck E. Cheese tokens to token spliffs. I have some dreams that I won't forget. 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

I snitched, don't get me started on false imprisonment. 9 times out of 10, I did the most stupid and idiot out of here. Foolish shit, weeks of lawful incidents, equal months of court cases, penalized by highest payment. My life move rapid, can't function without the actions of a misfit. Demeanor is guilty, skin always suspicious, want bullets, my chest like Vazi. Allah's already treacherous, journey without grimy. Grim Reaper putting brothers on gurney, we're greeted by

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1: A key's your heart. God, you know what I'm saying? 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

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Splendid, spend my time entirely. Text all tech, it's like Tekken 7. I'm tanking. I sent a text message to the Vex kids, perplexed by my rap style is hectic. 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Measure the Celsius, Kelvin, Fahrenheit. Getting so

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I know the underdog trope makes them go over the roof, but I felt a sliver of hope and knew I had to make the move to break the cycle. Life is but a Fibonacci spiral, it's archetypal. 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God of gnomes, sir, best belief you pull up on your snakes in the grass with cobras. Blowing trees like October, tokens are tover for my curiosity, no Mars rover. Playing Wizard 101, what the one? 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I flow like a broken faucet. You know that I had to cross a mountain, leave the stomachs and nuts. It's river and ice, only right to call that a reservoir. I decipher, what would it might leave me no XLR.

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I swear to God I'm over it. 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

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I paid your half of the rent. Not talking dollars and cents. You look astonished and shit. 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No. Now I exist. 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I can't correct my decisions. 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
1: Well, who gonna tell? I'm not gonna tell.
0: So who gonna tell?
1: Who gonna tell? I'm not gonna tell.
2: When law enforcement officers stop the vehicle, in which
1: I'm not gonna tell.

0: gonna tell?
1: Who gonna tell?
0: Who gonna tell?
1: I'm not gonna tell.
0: Well, who gonna tell?
1: Well, who gonna tell?
0: I'm not gonna tell.
1: So who gonna tell?

one rubber suit while only us kind. Okay, kind, okay. Then they make it a fucking epidemic. Nobody smoke no more like a diplomat said. Same as them and the foreigners that's educating me. But now to me, woes, woes, sorry, we immigrants. Ain't this sick, sick, ain't this description, ain't this okay, okay, this. Brian bringing back gas lights. For a green bonus, a dollar. My name is Scott, bitch. Now Scott on something. Okay, okay, it's past now, it's on after. Nah, you is crazy. Ain't it Aguilera against the field?

okay. I can wire a friend a down for the soul cone fast. Bow, okay, I get shot. It's never. I gotta run my same stereotypes. Okay. Fuck my head, then my sister. Waiting patiently. Hey, it's oh yeah. This a rocket. This a bill. Paper. And we just do okay. Everything. Oh shit. Everything. Buckwild. I hold on. First time. Okay. Down. Why Mary Sue? Why on us kind? Okay. Then they make it an epidemic. Nobody smoke no more like a diplomat. Just change it out and a warner's that hesitating me. But damn to me. Whoa, sorry. Re-imaged. Ain't this shit. Check. Ain't this description. Ain't this okay. This. Brain baker, back gas, slave, foot green, bonus $1. My name is Scott, bitch. Okay, now Scott on something, little. Okay, it's past now, I don't got the hope. Straight out there, forward. Happy to give something, the boss, I'll grab it for a minute. Need an answer from my boss, if I'm the ticket. I got one regular, two is in a plan, though. I holding up another price of them type of shit. Just left day on my radio. Fuck okay and don't want me no more. I stay listed as an upper. Fuck, just don't find me like little missing word though. Okay, aka the whole thing, bitch. I just and no to the author. Okay, no to the first question. I just feel like, and okay, sure.

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Yeah.

tall pressure. What's the definition? Premonition. We got the new prescription. All palpitations for reparations. The ones with the demonstrations gon' set the origination. Said it's fresh. What's the definition? Premonition. We got the new prescription. All palpitations for reparations. The ones with the demonstrations gon' set the origination. Said it's fresh. I need to write the definition. Or let's just spit it, complain, forget it. We gonna go through it again tomorrow, or we gonna fix it. Now let me be a little more specific, for I fear I failed to mention how we've been here long before 2020 made these feelings intrinsic. Profiled by punk police, putting prophets down their pits. Capping colored Christians, commonly called criminals and crips. Hopeless homies hollering hallelujah, healing hearts are hit. Substantial sacrifices of slaves, stands a shill in the scent. Fresh from the start to the finish. Life hands me lemons. Well, I know I gotta know all my limits. I would rather not be a cynic, but it's hard to keep it optimistic. When the world around me filled with a bunch of scared snitches, they can't tell their minds straight from their crooked business. Oh, Kermit the Frog fools better get their ribbons. Oppression. What's the definition? Premonition. We got the new prescription. All palpitations for reparations. The ones with the demonstrations gon' set the origination. Said it's fresh. What's the definition? Premonition. We got the new prescription. All palpitations for reparations. The ones with the demonstrations gon' set the origination. Said it's oppression. Can you believe the definition?

Streets of oppression. Oppression. What's the definition? Premonition. We got the new prescription. Heart palpitations for reparations. The ones with the demonstrations gonna set the originations. If we wanna see change, we gotta change the way we think. Paint a picture of near perfection and don't sleep longer than a blink. The revolution will be televised. Until then, we exist on the brink. Pray that we turn a slippery slope into a staircase to heaven. Turn our backs on our oppressors and look up to where our strength lies. We are more than conquerors. We are kings and queens. In your son's name, amen.

I snitch, don't get me started on false imprisonment. 9 times out of 10, I did the most stupid and idiot. I did foolish shit. Weeks of lawful incidents is equal months of court cases penalized by highest payment. My life move rapid, can't function without the actions of a misfit. Demeanor is guilty, skin always suspicious. Want bullets, my chest like Vazi. Allah's already treacherous journey without grimy. Grim Reaper putting brothers on gurney with greed.

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Got A.T. 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
0: To Jolly J. Get him, dog.
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0: That's right. You already know.
1: My homeboy DJ Sporty Black on the keys.
0: That's right.

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1: 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I'm late breakfast. 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I'm late breakfast. 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

0: 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I raise the ruckus, I'm the toughest, praise and victory. 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